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0: 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You are to get to the truck gate. Someone will let you in and show you how to get to the patient. 34-year-old male, consular breathing normally, accidental ground fall, possibly from dehydration. He did hit his head. There is no bleeding at this time. 1400 Country Ridge Road, REI.

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1: You're responding at 0371 116 6th Avenue, East Township. For a 62-year-old male patient laying on his stomach, unable to ambulate, he has a small laceration above the brow. Unknown if there's any additional injuries. Caller stated that the bleeding is controlled at the moment.

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1: Utility 38 responding at 17. 116 6th Avenue, East St. Clair Township. 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

0: 31TW for a large vehicle fire at the 142 westbound Pennsylvania Turnpike, Napier Township, Company 31, Unit 11, you're due.
1: Six 01.

0: 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Is responding.
1: 105, you're responding at 007. 142 over 0, westbound Pennsylvania Turnpike. Large vehicle fire. My truck smoking under the hood. Caller stated that he doesn't see any flames yet, just smoke. No injuries. He says that he's U.S. Postal Mail. U.S. Ops 1.

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1: Anchor 31, you're responding at 011-142-0 westbound Pennsylvania Turnpike for a vehicle fire. Semi truck smoking a hood. Cars, no flames at this time, only smoke. Says he's carrying U.S. Post mail. No injuries. Utilize Ops 1.

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0: Myself and S9, 4 6 inmates, 5 male, 1 female, jailed of court, starting 2-6.
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0: Patrick County, 12, I'm responding. 12-0, you're responding 0846, address 1 North River Lane. 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
1: Yes, sir.
0: Trust with your email transfer to F.
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1: Received S20. I was custody of female at 0848.
2: That's count. 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

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Sorry, 2 Base, do you acknowledge the call? 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

0: 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You're wrong. We'll be available for them then.
1: Received 09.

0: 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Be advised to just speak with 5801. He's on his way.
1: That's Chief County. Thank you.

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0: On the S5.
1: S5. S5, Bedford,
0: yeah. Yeah, more. One male behind the bushel.
1: Received 9, a nearby sheriff's office, one male. Near the office, S5 currently in foot.
2: 10 to 11, I'll be in route.
3: Ash, I'm in route.

0: County from Probation 6. Can you repeat what's going on?
1: Probation 6, S5 is currently in a dispute near the Bedford Post Office.
2: Which way they headed to the, from the post office?
1: S5, travel.
3: S11, S5, can you tell my way?
4: Copy.

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1: Vondersmith and Huntington Avenue.

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1: Negative. 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
1: Male, approximately 5 foot and 6'7", 170 pounds. Wearing a black shirt with a piercing bottomless.
2: Black, you say black shirt, what pants are short?
1: I'm going to be 10.

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0: Five, do you have any other
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1: Possibly.
0: Over here behind the shopping center, Holly. Where Noodle is.
1: Copy.

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0: PSP is requesting a VMS can meet up at the courthouse.
1: Receipt 1209.
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1: Receipt.

0: 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You're due assisting police with a taser victim at Bedford Courthouse, 200 South Juliana Street, Bedford Borough.
1: Bedford 11-0, responding.
2: 11-0-4, you're responding, 1210, 200 South Juliana Street. You're coming to the courthouse to meet Trooper Bear for a taser victim.

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1: Yes, sir.
0: Could we have to respond to 500 16th Street 911 hang up? We get your background movement. No signs, other signs of disturbance.
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0: 26, Company 35 for your rescue. Unit 16, you're due.
1: What's the first four digits of that number for the 911 panel call?
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0: And the address is 500 King Street.
1: That's a first, sir. Unit 11, Charlie response. Unit 11, Charlie response. 4498, business 220, Bedford Super 8, for a sick person.
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4: Responding 4498, business 20, Bedford Township, Missouri, for a 40-year-old female, then stated she's possibly having weight loss, has been vomiting, has some breathing issues, possibly to her hypoventilating. Again, 4498, business 20.
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0: 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We acknowledge.
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0: Can you give me a location, please?
1: Sir, this is going to be an intersection of Stone Row Road and Sandy Run Road. There's a firefighter on, however, we're not sure of their name.
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1: 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Address. The intersection of Stone Row Road and Sandy Run Road. You have an MVP with injuries.
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5: 3254.
0: Responding to 4.
1: 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In the intersection of Stone Row Road, Sandy Run Road, stay on this frequency. Air X were deployed. Patient is complaining of dizziness and arm pain.
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0: Kerr County, G35. Bedford County, G35, one.
1: G35, this is Bedford County. G35, Bedford County.
0: Bedford County, G35, all one.
1: G35. On off Swan, your radio may be turned down.
0: Beth, I'm on scene. Two vehicles. Driver's out walking. One driver needs checked out of the vehicle. This will be near the Lindale store, the second Stone Road. Sandy Ryan, first, the second.
1: Received.

0: to assisting our with an MVC with injuries. Unit 15 in place of Unit 16, you're due assisting fire with an MVC with injuries in the area of Stone Row Road and Sandy Run Road, Broadtop Township, near Langdonvale Store. Unit 15 in place of Unit 16, you're due.
1: Unit 15.
2: 01.
3: 15 acknowledges 1257. 01, go ahead.
2: Should have seen out reports from Bedford, Economa, ALS.
3: Bedford, Economa, ALS, 1257. Unit 15, did you say you were en route?
4: County Blair 492 route.
3: Receive Blair 492 route 1257. It's going to be the intersection of Stone Row Road and Sandy Run Road. Chief 35 reports it's near Langdale Store, if you know where that is. You have a patient that is busy with an arm injury after a two vehicle MV. We're on Ops 1. Chief 35.
5: Bedford, that one, slight injury. No bleeding. Does some chest discomfort, but I think it's a seatbelt.
3: Received Blair 492, did you copy info?
6: Yeah, Rescue 36 received it. Rescue 36, G55.
5: Go ahead, Rescue 36.
6: Into Hopewell right now for orders.
5: Come in. Turn in front of Dr. Bell and come down. Come up, start going around. That way we can put you on the side road. You're not out on the road then.
6: That's right.
7: G35, I'm Rescue
6: 35. Rescue 35.
7: Wish Rescue, continue.
5: Continue at this time. Where are you out?
7: Grand cut.
5: Bruce, Dave, just reiterate here and keep coming until we get cleared here.
3: G35, Bedford County.
5: Go ahead, Bedford.
3: An engine 17 failed to crew. Would you like anyone additional?
5: Two rescues can handle.
3: Receive

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0: Yes, caller's going to be in the back of the motel near Stripes.
1: You said you're in the Stars and Stripes parking lot?
0: Negative. She's in the parking lot for Super 8, but she's closest to Stars and Stripes. She's going to be Black Lincoln.
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0: 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We got all the vehicles on the road.
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I'll stand you right on the road here and get to the fire station. I'm going to in front of Stone Rail, get you off the road, 236.

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0: 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Again, 4170 Cortland Drive, New Paris Borough, New Paris Rural Health, room 1. 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

0: PD, Everett PD, Bedford County.
1: 12.
0: Bedford 12, Everett 5. We have you respond to 309 West Pitt Street, apartment F. That's the front apartment for an ongoing domestic.
1: For 4. Good.
2: You all right to respond to?
1: Yeah, good.
0: Received. We're showing you all en route. We're Everett 5, Bedford 12. Be advised, suspect does have a pocket knife. We're gathering info.

0: 5th and 12 Maverick units. 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A knife may be on the suspect or on the counter. They're unknown at this time. Girlfriend was pushing the victim and threatening further harm.
1: 12 or 6.
0: Suspect information is a white female, approximately 20 years in age, in a short panty.

0: Bedford 12 from Bedford County.
1: Bedford 12, I'll be
0: up. Receive Bedford 12, being be advised there may be some paraphernalia involved also, sir. County Essex.
1: Essex.
0: Right, well, been 11, we're on scene.
1: Essex and 11 scene with Bedford 12, 14.

0: Bedford 12. Bedford 12. Can't, Christ, not on scene. Proceed to 1443. Bedford 4, Bedford 5. Copy direct.
1: Got it.
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0: 1443.

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1: Where's 1444?

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Bedford 12. Received S6 Bedford County. 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R6 1448.

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1: 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Hands clear, 1449.
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0: 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That's for 10. That's for 10.
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0: 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We're responding. 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
0: Bradford, Blair 91. We can get out.
2: Yeah, 492, or yeah, 491, did knock it out.
0: So, James, if you want to send 492, that region, they're closer than we are.
2: Blair 492, did you copy that?
0: I don't find it. I like that.
2: Blair 492, you're en route, 40. 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

0: 491, Blair 42, be advised. Patient is complaining of abdominal pain as well. Described it as rib tearing pain.
1: That's receiving.
2: Not Bobby.
0: 1542.

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0: check that for medical just in case?
1: 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Also, be advised, patient did report rectal bleeding.
0: 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We're about 15.

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1: County Smith 9.
0: Yes, sir.
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1: 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On scene, 1552.

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1: Bradford 91, go ahead.
0: Flare 491, be advised, not 81 accepted. They'll be in the air and above scene in 7 knots.
1: That's received. We're about 2 minutes out, so we'll advise when we get there.
0: Received, 1554.

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1: That's 20.
0: 20 and 19, transporting 5 males, 3 females, to court to jail, starting with 41.
1: 1555.

0: 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We're arriving on scene.
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1: S4.
2: So Karma 10 would be 7 with the exception of 2, 3, 19, 20, and 5. Have a good evening.
1: All off to 2, 3, 19, 20, and 5. I'm now 1556. You as well.

0: 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I'll be 10-8 doing taxes.
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0: F4, that's coming back to Garrett L. and Stephanie P. Miller, 337 East Main Street, Port PA, 15537. 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

place of Unit 15, you're due Bravo response, 808 Main Street, Saxonboro, for a fault patient. Unit 16, you're due on place of Unit 15.

0: 16 in place of Unit 15, Blair 490 and Blair 440, you're due. Bravo response for a fall, 808 Main Street, Saxton Borough, Kelly Apartments. 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

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Bravo response for a fall patient, 808 Main Street, Saxton Borough, Kelly Apartment.

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0: 1581, be advised, patients in the second floor hallway.
1: That's received, thank you.
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1: Go ahead, 48.
2: Hey, sorry, I'm just a little delayed. I'm about a minute and a half from the stage. I'll be there shortly.
1: That's received.

0: 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We're arriving at Bedford.
1: Proceed to the hospital, 1636.
2: 1881 to 1540. 1881. This is just a lift assist. I just need your assistance.
0: I'm leaving the station now. Bedford County from 1501.
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0: Responding.
1: You're spot 1636 at 808 Main Street, apartments, 32nd floor hallway. You have a fall patient, unknown injuries, and unknown bleeding at this time.
0: That's received. 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
0: 366 Sunnyside, Pennsylvania registration. 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
1: Cliff County 1104, you're responding 4312 Business 220, Bedford Township, the Wendy's, 75-year-old female. She's awake, breathing, unconscious, and fell to the ground within the last 5 minutes. Stated it was an accidental fall, ground level fall, appears to be no bleeding, is responding normal. She is still ground, unknown if any injuries. And 4312 Business 220, Bedford Township, the Wendy's.

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1: Then that's it.
0: 1705.

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1: Go ahead.
2: Number 4.
0: I'm going to run the field here and start coming my way. I'm still.
2: Have a 5 from Everett 4. Did you call? Got it.
3: Go ahead. I'll hang back.
2: Breeze these. Thanks for 10. I'm headed your way.
0: 10-4.

0: County from Ever 4. Bedford 10's on Sunnyside, correct?
1: That's affirmative, sir. 366 Sunnyside Road.
0: 3-2, thank you.

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0: Received, I've been a good 7-11.

Okay, 11-4. 11-04. 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
1: 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Sick person. Probably patient is just not fully alert, breathing. Just got to the hospital yesterday. He's having some back pain. He is allergic, not acting to his normal. Again, 2864 Yonce Road, Bedford Township.

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2: 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I'll be clear to the hospital.
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0: Bedroom 10. 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
1: Negative.
0: Received. We'll close the call. 1943.

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Charlie responds. Near the intersection of Hilligas Camp Road and Hilligas Road, Napier Township, for an orange reaction.

0: County 4136.
1: So, sir, you're responding 1840 in the area of Camp Heligas Road and Heligas Road. You have a 55-year-old man, cochlear breathing, currently having an allergic reaction. Breathing is not impaired at this time.

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1: 1104, you're responding to 1842. 734 Hilligan's Road near the intersection with Camp Road, Juniata Township. 55-year-old male was stung. They did do an EpiPen. Is starting with hives. Breathing was okay at the time of the call.
0: Excellent.

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1: Hey, sir, go ahead with the tag.
0: Yeah, how do you can do for those? Take contact with the owner.
1: Mercy, sir, 1849.

0: Dodger County from 1601. Can you show this unit responding, please?
1: 1601, you're responding, 2759 Sherman Valley Road, Broad Top Township. 50-year-old male having some abdominal pain, sharp pain in the lower left quadrant, has been using the restroom today. Again, 2759 Sherman Valley Road, Broad Top Township.
0: Over County from 1601, can you repeat that address again, please?
1: That address is going to be 2759 Sherman Valley Road, Broad Top Township. 759 Sherman's Valley Road.
0: Thank you.

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0: Bedford County 1104, clear from C. Unit 12 will begin when you're called.
1: Unit 12 will begin call. You're clearing at 1904.

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1: 1602. From Bedford County.
0: 62. Can you order us a medic, please? I'm going to be en route to Bedford Hospital.
1: Received.
0: We are coming through still. It's a Route 26, 1601.
1: At this time, sir, we don't have a Racetown Bedford medic available. 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
1: Transporting 1 ILS to Bedford, 1913.
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3: Call 31, responding direct.
1: Precinct 1231, you're responding direct, 1913. You're still on scene at 2759 Sherman Valley Road, 50-year-old male, lower left abdominal pain. One from Bedford County.
0: 1601, go ahead.
1: You have a medic responding.
0: That's received. We'll meet them somewhere road.
1: Medic 12, did you copy?
3: 1231 copies.
1: Received. 1601, it'll be 1231 that's responding. Are you en route to the hospital now, sir?
0: Yes, ma'am. That's received.
1: Received at 1914.
3: From 1231. 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
0: Received also, it did drop us a Somerset Medic. Process of calling them now. You're responding 1917 4500 Milliken's Cove Road. This is the Heritage House. Teenage male, severe reaction to eggs. Previously accidentally ate some eggs. They did administer an EpiPen. Still on the phone taking information.

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1: Go ahead.
0: Correction on the air. This will be a 03-year-old. 3-year-old.

0: 11. Phoenix 12, assisting 1104. 4500 Milligan's Cove Road for an allergic reaction.
1: We'll be crossing the bridge. The steel truss is busted.
2: As received, I'm pulling some stuff together at the station. I'm coming up to 26 at a bypass to make a left to go on at 6.
1: Received.

0: 1601. Do you have a patient up there?
1: Feeling a severe pain on the side.
2: County Medic 12-2 will be en route. Please see us. We are half an hour out. Received. Here, 1923, 4500 Milligan's Cove Road, Harrison Township. Be the Heritage House. 3-year-old. History of severe reaction to eggs. Did inject some eggs. They did an EpiPen. Zero 04, did you see Yuba Medic coming out of Racetown now?
1: Get me coffee.

0: 1 from 1231. How close are you to this?
1: 60. Can you repeat that?
0: How close are you to this?
1: We're going to be coming out at the right spot.
0: That's received. That's in the intersection for 26th Street. Should I just continue up?
1: We are almost up to 26th there at the break spot.
0: That's received. Go ahead and rendezvous with you, Cocos.
1: B1929. 1601 to 12, unit 12. We're going to Bedford, so we're coming out at the spot.

0: 1601.
1: At the Dollar General for the rendezvous.
0: Received at rendezvous 19-1.

0: 1231. Did we pass other? I just went past the section of 36 and 26 Cocos. Do I need to turn around?
1: Yes, we're here at the Dollar General at the bright spot. You come back towards Everett.
0: That's received. Is your patient hemodynamically stable?
1: He's in severe pain on the left-hand side.
0: That's received. I mean, we passed each other. You know, I thought you were traveling up 26. It's going to take me at least 5 minutes to get back. You guys are probably about 5 minutes from the hospital at this point.
1: Okay, we're going to go ahead and go to the hospital then.
0: Yeah, sorry for the confusion.
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1: Zotus, thank you.
0: Received. I just called the hospital. They were going to try to listen for you.
1: Can you repeat that?
0: I just called the star. They were going to try to listen for you. They are extremely busy.
1: 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Thank you.

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